I could've showed you all the scars at the start, but that was always the most difficult part. 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

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Just blink or hit the gas. 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

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Even though we both know we're liars and we start each other's fires.

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1: When Monday morning's falling back around, the coffee's cold, it gets me down. I put my hand there on the empty space, here in our bed, I can't replace.